0: Četiri su sata. Ovo je Glas Hrvatske. Slijede vijesti na engleskom jeziku.
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3: And a warm welcome to all of our listeners. My name is Domagoj Ferenčić, and these are the top stories for Wednesday, the 3rd of June, 2026. Plenković says government's measures are helping curb inflation. Family operators in the tourism sector slam government's plans to increase their tax burden. Homeland Movement calls for the establishing of a Croatian electoral unit in Bosnia and Herzegovina. The largest earthquake reconstruction project has been completed in Sisak. Opening today's cabinet session, Prime Minister Andrej Plenković commented on yesterday's inflation print, which saw inflation up by 5.2% on an annual basis and down slightly on a monthly basis.
4: A 0.2% dip in the inflation rate was registered on a monthly basis. Energy prices have been reduced, while food and drink have stayed the same. 13 Eurozone countries registered an accelerated rate of inflation in May when compared to April, while we were among those countries, such as Luxembourg, that registered a noticeable decline. Government's continuous measures dealing with capping the price of oil derivatives definitely contributes to this.
3: After collecting more than 30,000 signatures in support, independent and family operators in the tourism sector have called on government to abandon its plans to increase their tax burden. The president of the Let's Save the Small Family Renters Association, Vedran Tomic, the president of the Voice of Entrepreneurs Association, Bruno Samardžić, and Deputy Prime Minister and Finance Minister Tomislav Ćorić.
5: This kind of flat tax and its drastic increase primarily affects renters with the lowest incomes and guests with the lowest incomes, or guests looking for the best deals, which unfortunately are most often our own domestic guests. If someone's tax is going to be raised, it has to be lowered on the other side. Government spending has been growing 2.5 times faster than prices. Remember that. That's why prices are rising. I will once again emphasize that this system is still among the most favorable in the European Union. When we talk about a flat rate in tourism, we believe that neither of the two tax burdens will significantly affect the groups they cover.
3: After presenting an initiative to establish a Croatian electoral unit in neighboring Bosnia and Herzegovina, the Homeland Movement, a junior member of the coalition government, has called on its coalition partners to agree on concrete steps in that regard. The HDZ has agreed to further discussion, but emphasized that any changes in Bosnia and Herzegovina must be agreed to by all three constituent peoples. Deputy Prime Minister and Agriculture, Forestry and Fisheries Minister David Vlajčić from the Homeland Movement Party and the Deputy Speaker of Croatian Parliament from the HDZ, Željko Reiner.
5: We believe that a more active role should be taken in protecting the interests of Croats in Bosnia and Herzegovina. We cannot allow our compatriots in Bosnia and Herzegovina to be robbed of their vote for a fifth time. We need to discuss this at the meeting with our coalition partners. The options are on the table, and we need to come up with some kind of proposal or position on the matter. Specifically, I can say that our colleagues from the Homeland Movement have confirmed that they have not drafted any specific proposal or document on this matter. This is simply one of those ideas that has been raised before. It is definitely not the smartest thing to delve into such sensitive issues that are at the very foundation of today's Bosnia and Herzegovina, only a few months ahead of the elections.
3: In other news, 144 families in Sisak were presented with keys to their new apartments today. This was the largest reconstruction project that arose following the 2020 earthquake. Deputy Prime Minister Branko Bačić and Prime Minister Andrej Plenković.
5: I would like to once again thank everyone who was involved in this project. And for those of you who will now live in these apartments, I hope that you will feel at home in them and enjoy them for years to come. This is the biggest building from the earthquake reconstruction effort both in Zagreb and Banovina, a building with 144 apartments and 10 business units that suffered serious damages, was then demolished and removed, and a completely new building built in its place. But this time it has 5 elevators, so new and better than it was before.
3: And finally, Interior Minister Davor Božinović today condemned the recent attacks on police officers in Đakovo, Gospić and Pula, reminding that an attack on a police officer is an attack on the state. He also questioned why courts are handing out suspended sentences in 3 out of 4 such cases.
5: So long as there are segments within the justice system that are not on board, we will not be able to send a message to existing and potential perpetrators that this will land them in jail.
3: And that wraps up the news. Sports and weather are next.
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3: Taking a quick look at sports, after losing to Belgium 2-0 in Rijeka last night, the Croatian national football team has one more friendly ahead of the World Cup, which will be played against Slovenia in Varaždin this Sunday. Here's how coach Zlatko Dalic's players commented on the loss to Belgium. Midfielder Nikola Vlašić and defenders Josip Stanišić and Luka Vušković.
6: It was a hard game. Belgium is an excellent team. I think we controlled the majority of the game, but when they took the lead, they closed down defensively. We had possession, but didn't really create any chances. We saw today that everyone is maybe lacking some energy after a long season, but I'm convinced that we'll be better in the next game, and then obviously at the World Cup. I don't think this was our best game, but we can learn a lot from this game ahead of the World Cup, and I think we needed this game.
3: And now the forecast for tomorrow. Thursday will see mostly sunny skies with increased cloud cover in the morning, when there could be some rain in the east and south of the country. Winds will be mild on the continent. The prevailing wind on the coast will be a moderate southwesterly and northwesterly. Morning lows of 8 to 13 degrees Celsius in the interior and 13 to 18 on the coast will give way to the day's highs of 22 to 27 degrees throughout the country. The three-day forecast for the interior calls for cooler temperatures, mostly overcast skies, isolated showers, and possible thunderstorms on Friday. More sun is expected over the weekend. However, it will not be entirely stable, and there is a chance of some rain. Expect warmer temperatures as winds die down. The coast will see passing cloud cover on Friday, when the northern Adriatic will see showers and thunderstorms. Saturday will see the odd shower, while Sunday will see more sun. A moderate southeasterly will bring warmer daily highs. And that wraps up the news. Be sure to follow us on social media. Before we leave you, here's a quick recap of the day's top stories. Plenković says government's measures are helping curb inflation. Family operators in the tourism sector slam government's plans to increase their tax burden. Homeland Movement calls for the establishing of a Croatian electoral unit in Bosnia and Herzegovina. Largest earthquake reconstruction project has been completed in Sisak. For the entire team here at the Voice of Croatia, this is Domagoj Ferencic wishing you a pleasant remainder of the day.
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6: Good evening and welcome to tonight's news report. I'm Branko Lozančić and these are the top stories. Believers celebrate the Feast of Corpus Christi. Prime Minister attending EU and Western Balkans summit in Tivat. Four dead in small plane crash near Medulin. Catholic believers are celebrating the Feast of Corpus Christi, or the Feast of the Most Holy Body and Blood of Christ. It is a holiday commemorating the institution of the Eucharist on Holy Thursday. Traditional Corpus Christi processions are also held across the country. Corpus Christi is celebrated on the ninth Thursday after Easter, on the Thursday after Trinity Sunday. In Croatia, it is a national holiday. Mass at the Euphrasius Basilica in Poreč was led by the Bishop of Poreč and Pula, Monsignor Ivan Štironja. In his homily, he emphasized three concepts: remembrance, unity, and life. He said that Jesus embodied himself as a sacrifice for all people. God has not become an algorithm. God is not an idea or force. God became a man to give his body for the life of the world. He remained among us in the form of bread and wine out of love towards man. He remained and God is with us. Therefore, today, when we kneel before the Most Holy, while we publicly testify to him and carry him through the streets of our city and our world, let us thank him for the gift of faith. Bishop Štironja called for the overcoming of divisions and unity among people following the example of Jesus Christ. While people are often divided into various groups, nationality, religion, political beliefs, interests, ideologies, and according to personal wounds, Christ gathers his church around one table. Like many grains make one loaf of bread, thus many people make the church one body, of which Christ is the head. Around the altar we are all brothers and sisters, from which Jesus tells us there is no true love for God without love toward man. What does the Feast of Corpus Christi mean for believers? All church holidays are important to me, and I try to go to church and everything related. Somehow this day is always special to me, especially when the weather is nice and there will be a procession. It's for us to go through the procession today and show our faith and our love, which we wish for all. Traditional Corpus Christi processions were held throughout the country, in Zagreb in conjunction with celebrations marking the 125th anniversary of the Sacred Heart of Jesus Basilica in Palmotićeva Street. The traditional Corpus Christi processions set off from there and went through the city center after Mass. The European Union and Western Balkans summit began in Tivat this afternoon. Prime Minister Andrej Plenković is participating in discussions on the prospects for EU enlargement, common security challenges, energy stability, and strengthening resilience in increasingly complex geopolitical circumstances. During his stay in Montenegro, Prime Minister Plenković will meet with local Croats in Donja Lastva. On that occasion, an agreement on financial assistance to Radio Dux, the only radio station of the Croatian minority in Montenegro, will be signed. The circumstances preceding the meeting are also interesting. The Serbian Security and Information Agency advised President Aleksandar Vučić not to go to Tivat due to a high security risk. The recommendation followed after the Montenegrin authorities banned entry into the country to a group of around 90 people from Serbia, who arrived there on a charter flight to allegedly show that Vučić has support in Montenegro. Vučić, in turn, said that he would come to Tivat so as not to disappoint Europe. Serbia held its first joint military exercise with NATO, involving members of the Serbian army and forces from several other NATO members, sparking a backlash from Moscow. Russia has said the moves are an attempt to bring Serbia closer to NATO and weaken its ties with Moscow, while Belgrade has said that they are part of regular cooperation under the Partnership for Peace program and an exchange of experiences. The exercise, according to Serbian authorities, is part of a policy of military neutrality and international cooperation. Four people died in the crash of a small plane on Thursday at 11:20 a.m. in the Kampoj area between Kaštijun and Medulin, or near the Medulin Sports Airport, Istrian police have confirmed. It was a small German plane that took off from Austria with a destination in Medulin, according to unofficial information, and all details and information about the accident will be known upon the arrival of investigators from the Agency for the Investigation of Accidents in Air, Maritime and Railway Transport. The Croatian Fire Service stated that in addition to the teams of the Emergency Medical Service and the police and the Helicopter Medical Service team, 7 firefighters with 3 fire engines from the Pula Public Fire Department were sent to the intervention. The investigation is ongoing. Klara Horvat, reporting for Croatian television from Medulin, stated that the pilot was allegedly experienced and the flight conditions were also good. 4 people have died. They tell us the injuries were fatal in nature, meaning resuscitation was not possible. All emergency services are on the scene. The Air Accidents Investigation Branch has arrived. The investigation is still ongoing, she said. Staying in Istria, the circumstances that led to the sinking of a boat on Thursday morning near the Pula breakwater are still being determined, where the body of an unknown person was found floating in the sea, along with a seriously injured person who was transported to the Pula General Hospital, where they were determined to be in life-threatening condition. The 2 are Austrian citizens, and according to the director of the Pula General Hospital, Dr. Andrei Angelini, the person who was transported to the Pula Hospital is in life-threatening condition. He is under anesthesia and has serious head, chest, and abdominal injuries. Police received a report at around 7:20 this morning that a sunken boat had been spotted in the sea near the breakwater in Pula with the body of an unknown person floating next to the boat. There was also a seriously injured person on the breakwater who was transported to the Pula Hospital. Police, in cooperation with the competent services and in coordination with the deputy county state attorney, are determining the circumstances of the incident. Tatiana Cimerikic, the director of the Istrian County Teaching Institute for Emergency Medicine, said that Team 1 of the Pula Branch Emergency Medical Service was immediately dispatched to the scene, which was on Muzil. Upon arrival at the scene, they found a male person conscious, disoriented, with no memory of the event, with a traumatic head injury and pain in the chest and spine. He was immediately given primary care on the scene, immobilized in accordance with professional rules, and transported for further diagnostics and treatment to the Pula Hospital. On the occasion of his new 4-year mandate, the director of the Croatian National Tourist Board, Kristijan Stanicic, told the HINA news agency that trends and results of tourist traffic in 2026 have been positive so far and indicate Croatia's stable position in the global tourism market and stable market developments are expected in June. The positive results of tourism traffic so far this year are in line with our strategic goals of strengthening the pre- and post-season and positioning Croatia as a quality, safe, and year-round destination that offers value for money. We concluded May with an increase in arrivals and overnight stays, and we continue to expect results that will confirm our country's competitive position in the tourism market, said Stanicic. This is also supported by many studies, including that of the European Travel Commission, on the impact of the situation in the Middle East on global tourism developments, according to which Europe and especially Mediterranean destinations will show a high level of resilience, added Stanicic, when asked about current announcements and market demand for June and the summer season. Taking a quick look at sports, Croatian bowlers achieved another historic success at the World Championships in Schwaz, Austria. In the tandem mix, women's tandem and men's tandem disciplines, Croatian representatives won 1 gold and 2 silver. The most impressive medal was won by Natasha Ravnic and Bojan Vlakevski, who became the new world champions in the tandem mixed discipline. The Croatian duo achieved gold in a spectacular way, setting a new world record and winning one of the most dramatic finals of the championship. And the weather forecast for Croatia tomorrow, variably overcast with rain in places or showers and thunderstorms. Eastern regions and Dalmatia will see the most sunshine during the morning. Winds in the interior will be light southwesterly, turning to moderate northerly and northwesterly winds during the afternoon, with a chance of strong gusts in places. The coast will see light to moderate Sirocco and southerly winds, with a Bora wind on the northern coast during the evening. Morning temperatures will range between 10 and 15 degrees Celsius in the interior and between 15 and 19 degrees on the coast. Highs for the day are expected to range between 21 and 26 degrees Celsius, reaching up to 28 degrees in eastern Croatia. Before we leave you, here's a quick recap of the day's headlines. Believers celebrate the Feast of Corpus Christi. Prime Minister attending EU and Western Balkans summit in Tivat. 4 dead in small plane crash near Medulin. And that brings us to the end of this news bulletin. Thank you for joining us this evening. For Croatian Radio Television and the Voice of Croatia, I'm Branko Lozančić.
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0: Pauza. 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
3: And a warm welcome to all of our listeners. My name is Domagoj Ferenčić, and these are the top stories for Thursday, the 4th of June, 2026. Small airplane crashes in Istra County, killing four people. Police in Pula find one body next to the breakwater and a sunken speedboat. Interior Minister says Croatia is ready to apply the pact on migration and asylum. Today, EU and Western Balkan summit opens in Montenegro. A small aircraft crashed near the Istrian town of Medulin this morning, killing four people. The crash was reported at 11:25, after which all emergency services were dispatched to the scene. An investigation into what caused the crash is ongoing. The director of the Istra County Teaching Institute for Emergency Medicine, Dr. Tatjana Čemerikić.
4: Upon arriving at the scene of the accident, the emergency helicopter team found four bodies showing no signs of life. The injuries in question were fatal, and as such, the emergency team could only establish that all four had perished.
3: Police in Istra County also received a report this morning that a sunken speedboat had been spotted near the breakwater in Pula. The body of an as-yet unidentified person was spotted next to the vessel, while another individual with serious injuries was found nearby and transported to hospital. The head of the Navigation Safety Department at the Pula Port Authority, Davor Romić.
4: Based on the ongoing investigation, we know that the two boaters are Austrian citizens. One has been identified and transferred to the hospital in Pula for treatment. However, we still do not know the identity of the deceased. We found a permit for the identified person, and the boat was duly registered with a permit to sail in Croatian territorial waters that was issued last week in Poreč. Additionally, the boat was definitely seaworthy.
3: In other news, Interior Minister Davor Božinović was in Luxembourg today for a meeting of the Council for Internal Affairs. The focus of discussion was on the fight against illegal migration, which Minister Božinović claims is on the decline. He also said that after implementing protection mechanisms at the external border, Croatia is ready to apply the pact on migration and asylum.
4: I would especially emphasize the very important fact that the European Commission, the Council, and the European Parliament have agreed to a new regulation on returning illegal migrants. This is a very important element of the overall pact, because without the effective return of illegal migrants, meaning those who do not meet the conditions for international protection at the EU level, that pact would not achieve results. Now we have this new situation, and it will come into force very quickly. As soon as it comes into force, part of the provisions will be applied immediately, including what we have been advocating for years now. And that is that Frontex gets a very clear, visible, and much more precise role in terms of returning illegal migrants.
3: The ministers also discussed new strategies to combat drug trafficking.
4: Croatia has achieved serious results in this area. Recently, in our report on the work of the police, we noted that last year the Croatian police registered the largest ever number of individual drug seizures, almost 12,000 of them. But what is even more important is that we busted more than 120,000 organized crime groups involved in drug smuggling.
3: A two-day summit of the European Union and the Western Balkans opened in Tivat, Montenegro today. The focus of discussion is on EU enlargement and strengthening resilience. Ahead of the summit, Prime Minister Andrej Plenković met with representatives of the Croatian minority in Montenegro.
5: My message today is that based on your initiative and project for the restoration and reconstruction of this Croatian home, we will reserve funds in the state budget, and we will bring this project to fruition together so that this is not only the seat of the Croatian National Council, but also of other institutions for the Croatian minority in Montenegro.
3: And finally, back at home, the faithful celebrated the Feast of Corpus Christi today, a national holiday in Croatia. Observed on the ninth Thursday after Easter, Corpus Christi is the day the Catholic Church celebrates the institution of the Eucharist at the Last Supper before the Passion of Christ. On the occasion, Mass and traditional processions were held throughout the country. The Bishop of the Diocese of Poric and Pula, Monsignor Ivan Štironja, and the Archbishop of Rijeka, the Most Reverend Mate Uzinić.
4: The Eucharist is not just a memory, but a living encounter with Christ. The Eucharist is the medicine for our weaknesses, the strength for our trials, the pledge of our resurrection, the source of life, the source of communion, and the power of remembrance. The cup we bless is communion with the blood of Christ, and the bread we break is communion with the body of Christ. In other words, in the Eucharist, we and Christ become one.
3: And that wraps up the news. Sports and weather are next.
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3: Taking a quick look at sports, with only 7 days left to the start of the World Cup, Croatia continues to prepare in Rijeka. Coach Zlatko Dalic's team will play its last friendly ahead of the tournament against Slovenia in Varaždin this Sunday. Opening kickoff is scheduled for 8:45 local time. Here's what midfielder Luka Sučić had to say about the game.
6: Some new players will get their chance on Sunday. I think it is important for all of us to get some playing time and to prepare for that first game against England.
3: And now the forecast for tomorrow. Friday will see variable cloud cover with isolated showers and thunderstorms. Dalmatia will see the most sunny spells, as will the eastern continent in the first half of the day. There will be a mild to moderate southwesterly in the interior. This will shift to a moderate northerly and northwesterly in the afternoon. The coast will see a mild to moderate southeasterly and southerly. In the evening, the northern Adriatic will see a northeasterly. Morning lows of 10 to 15 degrees Celsius in the interior and 15 to 19 on the coast will give way to the day's highs of 21 to 26 degrees throughout most of the country, up to 28 degrees in the east. The three-day forecast for the interior calls for partly sunny skies on Saturday and predominantly sunny skies on Sunday and Monday. There is a chance of some isolated showers, primarily in mountainous regions. Expect temperatures to rise gradually. The coast will see predominantly sunny skies with a slight chance of some light rain, primarily on the northern Adriatic. Expect warm to very warm daily highs. Moderate southeasterly and southwesterly winds will shift to a northwesterly on Sunday and Monday. And that wraps up the news. Be sure to follow us on social media. Before we leave you, here's a quick recap of the day's top stories. Small airplane crashes in Istra County, killing four people. Police in Pula find one body next to the breakwater and a sunken speedboat. Interior Minister says Croatia is ready to apply the pact on migration and asylum. Today, EU and Western Balkan summit opens in Montenegro. For the entire team here at the Voice of Croatia, this is Domagoj Ferencic wishing you a pleasant remainder of the day.
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